0: the function.
1: The function.
0: Of a citizen.
1: Citizen.
2: Citizen.
0: And a soldier.
2: And a soldier.
0: Are in.
2: Are in.
0: Inseparable.
1: Inseparable.
2: Inseparable.
1: The function
0: of me
1: is a soldier. The beauty.
3: Shite!
2: Very rich.
0: Very rich.
3: Die Zeit.
0: Satire.
2: Are inseparable.
1: The function of
0: the
1: a...
0: The function of a rich.
1: The beauty of a soldier.
0: The beauty of a soldier.
1: 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Of a citizen.